Oh, they don't get much bigger and better, do they, than the late great, gone far too soon, Harry Nilsson. Been gone a long time now, and of course, Without You. What a big moment. Well, we've had the World Cup, but on this very day in 1969, can you believe it, July the 20th, during the Apollo 11 mission. You know what happened? Neil Armstrong let the world know that the Eagle had landed, of course, and famously declared at 20:56 GMT time on, well, July the 21st, and it was, that's one small step for man and one giant leap for mankind. Can you believe it? Wow, history was made all those years ago in 1969 when the boys in Apollo 11 flew to the moon.

What a version. Brilliant. Tom Jones, a Tom flying us to the moon and remembering that moon landing from Apollo 11 on this very day. Yes, indeed, the 20th of July, 1969, 57 long years ago. Listeners of a certain age will remember him, what they did that very night when Buzz Aldrin, Michael Collins and Neil Armstrong. And, of course, Neil goes down in history, of course, as the first man ever to step foot on the moon. He passed away. He left us and went back out into the system, probably back to the moon on August the 25th, 2012, at the age of 82. But will forever be remembered, of course, as the first man ever to set foot on the moon. Nobody can ever take that away from him. Neil Armstrong and the moon landings remembered even now on all-time music greats.

0: great sound, Dave Bell, and this could be the start of something. And before that, the beautiful sounds of Julie London. What a voice. Julie starred in a lot of films as well, some westerns, but what a beautiful legacy of songs she's left us there. And of course, telling us all about the good life. Mr. Johnny Cash now, the man, yes, the man in black. When you think of Johnny, you think, live at San Quentin.
1: Well, my daddy left home when I was 3, and he didn't leave much to Ma and me. Just this old guitar and an empty bottle of booze. Now, I don't blame him because he run and hid, but the meanest thing that he ever did was before he left, he went and named me Sue. Well, he must have thought that it was quite a joke, and it got a lot of laughs from lots of folks. Seems I had to fight my whole life through. Some gal would giggle and I'd get red, and some guy'd laugh and I'd bust his head. I'll tell you, life ain't easy for a boy named Sue. Well, I

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Well, I knew that snake was my own sweet dad from a worn-out picture that my mother'd had. And I knew that scar on his cheek and his evil eye. He was big and bent and gray and old, and I looked at him and my blood ran cold. And I said, my name is Sue, how do you do?

teeth and we crashed through the wall and into the street, kicking and a gouging in the mud and the blood and the beer. I tell you, I fought tougher men, but I really can't remember when. He kicked like a mule and he bit like a crocodile. I heard him laugh and then I heard him cussing. He went for his gun and I pulled mine first. He stood there looking at me and I saw him smile. He said, son, this world is rough, and if a man's gonna make it, he's gotta be tough. And I know I wouldn't be there to help you along. So I give you that name and I said goodbye. I knew you'd have to get tough or die. And it's that name that helped to make you strong. Yeah. He said, now you just fought one hell of a fight, and I know you hate me and you got the right to kill me now, and I wouldn't blame you if you do. But you ought to thank me before I die for the gravel in your guts and the spit in your eye, cause I'm the that named you Sue. Yeah, what could I do? What could I do?

think about him now and then, every time I try and every time I win. And if I ever have a son, I think I'm gonna name him Bill or George, anything but

Wasn't that beautiful? Michael Andrews featuring Gary Jules and The Mad World. And before that, wasn't that brilliant? Big Johnny, the man in black, when he visited San Quentin. That was filmed, of course, for TV as well. You can see it on YouTube, Johnny Cash at San Quentin. And all about the boy named Sue.

0: Ding.
1: Oh, yes, a ring-a-ding-ding from Mr. Frank Sinatra. And before that, National Treasure, 93 years old. Isn't that amazing? And still doing the shows and getting Petula Clark. Absolutely brilliant. Volare, yes, indeed. What's this? Has flown into the studio. Oh, my God. And gone. Duck, duck, duck, dive. Wait, wait, wait. It's a bumblebee.

brilliant. The sound of Michael Jackson, of course, with the Jacksons who are looking through the windows. I just run around the studio and then big bumblebee chasing me, and that didn't help the sound of James Galway on the flute getting it going as well. Million seller hit for Hugo Winterhalter. This is beautiful. A classic instrumental on all time music greats, and it's called Canadian Sunsets. 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

Oh, Simon and Garfunkel were feeling groovy, and then bursting onto the scene was Ethel Merman with Stanley Black and the London Festival Orchestra and Irving Berlin's, of course, Alexander's Ragtime Band. Of course, tomorrow, Irish Music Show with Alan between noon and two, the Beatles, and a Strictly Dance Music Hour between two and four with Gareth. On Wednesday, don't forget, it's a full day Wednesday, 8 a.m. till 10 a.m. He's bright and bubbly when we're all, the morning mix with Malx. Lionel's there with all those 80s classics and more. And he's so bubbly in the morning. Well, he's great, does a great show for us. And we thank him with that morning mix with Malx between 8 and 10. Then between 10 and 12, of course, it's something for everyone. Colette will be back on air with a live show again between 10 and noon. Then between 12 and 2, it's the Roger Wright Music Show. Veteran presenter from Vintage Radio, one of the original gang, Roger here, with 2 hours of great music and chat and lots of trivia in between. Then between 2 and 4, it's Cooler Inside. We go to the movies with guess who? Yes, I'm back in the hot seat in the projection room, rolling the reels for At the Movies. 2 hours of great songs and sounds from the silver screen between 2 and 4. Then a little bit later on the evening between 8 and 10, it's A Rock with Soul with Mr. Chris Jarry. Bing Crosby, one of the greatest voices along with Sinatra of the last century. Great classic track now.

0: no, no.
1: Yeah, never do a tango with an Eskimo. Eskimo, this weather. Al McCogan, the great Al McCogan, and a great little fun song. And before that, Rodgers and Hart's Manhattan, sung for you there by the legendary Mr. Bing Crosby. Barry will be along in 15 minutes' time with his hodgepodge show. We'll be landing in the studio very soon. In the meantime, let's take a walk up. Well into his 90th year now, Mr. Herb Albert and the Tijuana Brass. Let's go up Cherry Street.

0: and a bit of Spain again from last night, of course. Yes, Spanish Harlem, the beautiful sound of Mama Cass, and of course, the Mamas and the Papas. And before that, we had a bit of Herb Albert up Cherry Street. Mr. Barry Prescott's in the studio. Good afternoon.
1: Good afternoon.
0: Oh, Barry, what do you like? Okay, Barry, a little teaser. What have we got coming up? Anything to sort of give us a little taste?
1: The show.
0: Yeah.
1: Once on this island.
0: Oh, right.
1: I'm not sure how many people have heard of that.
0: Right.
1: It's a version in its... It's from, like, The Little Mermaid.
0: Oh, okay, right.
1: That's the basic theme.
0: Right, okay.
1: And after that, my guest artiste of the week...
0: Is...
1: Dean Martin.
0: Dean Martin, brilliant. Loved him, of course, obviously with the Rat Pack and Frank and Sammy and Peter Lawford. What a voice, Dino, as well. And films as well, you know, yes. Rio Bravo, Airport, and, you know, all those big movies he was in. And Jerry Lewis, of course, his sidekick, yeah.
1: I'm trying to think. There's somebody told me, and I can't verify this, the voice of Robbie the Robot was Dean Martin.
0: Oh, really?
1: In Fireball XL5.
0: Really? Wow. Yeah. Fantastic. Dean Martin, what a voice, little old wine drinking me. And, of course, the quiz, the jokes.
1: The quiz, the jokes.
0: Yeah. Wouldn't be the same without all that. And probably a few unknown tracks.
1: I don't know until they come.
0: What's he like? Barry's on his way in about 8 minutes.

Kirby Stone Four Bubbles, Baubles, Bangles and Beads is featured in Kismet. Miss Las Vegas herself, Bette Midler.

Bette Midler. Just off with Mr. Sandman. Let's get patriotic as we end the show. Come on, Barry. We're going to sing along with the London Philharmonic Choir and Did Those Feet. Here we go.

0: Oh, I get so dramatic. Jerusalem, wasn't that fantastic? The London Philharmonic Choir. Barry's on his way, hodgepodge. This show gets repeated Friday between noon and two. I'm back with the movies on Wednesday, 2 till 4. Have a great time with Barry. Bye.
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2: 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And we look forward to hearing from you.

0: Greetings, greetings, greetings, my lovely little Prescott ears. Lovely to be with you again this week. And what a glorious week it is. Let me see if I can get the right date today. Try the 20th of July. Monday. Yay! I keep getting it wrong. But anyway, 20th of July, and it's a glorious day outside. So, what have we got for you today? Well, for the next 2 hours, we've got my show of the week, which this week is Once on This Island. I'll tell you more about that later on. And then we have my artist of the week, the great Dean Martin. We'll have the smug quiz round about 3 o'clock. And of course, we've got some jokes, some thoughts, some insults, a bit of history, poems, factoids, well, anything that took my fancy during the week, apart from Ethel, who delivers our milk. But that's another story entirely. And so, before we begin our first little track of the week, we have the joke of the week with Mark.
1: Oh, yes, Barry, the joke of the week. It's a laugh before we start. Here we go. The joke of the week is, do you know, when I was a small boy, my dad used to roll me around in car tyres. Oh, do you know what? They were good years.
2: Hey! I love it, Barry.
0: There we go. There we go. I notice how I pass all the blame over to him, so he gets all the flack. Yeah. Right. So what we go? Oh, we're going to start off with a bit of modern music. Oh, when I say modern, it was very popular in 2001. But there again, that for me, that's very, very modern. It's almost avant-garde. And this was chosen by my wife. Yes, it was. She says, I like this track. So this is from my wife, Velda. And it is S Club 7. Do you remember them? Oh. S Club 7 with Don't Stop Moving.

Ah, there we go. S Club 7. Ah, hope you enjoy. We were bopping to this. All right, it's time for the King of Cool, i.e. Dean Martin. That was his nickname. He was born Dino Paul Crocetti on the 7th of June 1917 in Starbonville, Ohio, of an Italian father who worked as a barber. At the age of 15, he was a little boxer billed as Kid Crotchet, and his brief boxing career left him with a broken nose, some very, very poorly broken knuckles because he couldn't afford the tape, and a scarred lip. Of his 12 bouts, he used to joke, he won all but 11. He gave up boxing and used to work as an illegal croupier in a casino behind a tobacco shop. He sang with local bands under the name of Dino Martini, and his style was based on Perry Como. And in 1940, bandleader Sammy Watkins suggested he change his name to Dean Martin. He was drafted into the US Army, but was discharged after 14 months due to a hernia. And he met the comedian Jerry Lewis at the Belmont Plaza Hotel in August 1944. They were both on the same bill, and they teamed up together. They form a fast friendship, and they joined their acts together. The duo made their television debut on the CBS TV network, The Ed Sullivan Show, and Rodgers and Hammerstein were on the same show. Anyway, that's enough for now. What we need is his song, and his song is That's Amore. And it was written, well, it came out in 1953, and it was from a film called The Caddy, with Jerry Lewis and Dean Martin. Ah, I do like, when the sun hit, moon hit your eye like a big pizza pie. Mmm, a pie fight. That's what we like.

that nice? That's amore. Do you like my Italian accent? No, neither do I. That's amore by Dean Martin from the 1953 film The Caddy. And now it's time for Thought of the Week. The Thought of the Week. Right, the thought is, I hate yes men. Don't you? Right, the next song. Not only a song, but a handful of songs, because that's the title of it. I've got a handful of songs to sing you. Was a BBC programme as well, but before that, it was Tommy Steele and the Steelmen. So that's what we're going to hear. It was written by Lionel Bart with Tommy Steele and Mike Batt. So here we are. I've got a handful of songs to sing you. And this is from 1956.

0: That's me. I know, you can tell, out of tune as usual. Right, that was Tommy Steele with A Handful of Songs. Well, it's now time to go to our first track of the show I've chosen, which is Once on This Island. Now, the book and the lyrics were by Lynn Ahern, and the music was by Stephen Flaherty. And all the numbers that were going to be played today are by the original London cast and conducted by Richard Balcombe. All right. And the original Broadway run opened in 1990 at the Booth Theatre for 487 performances. It's based on the novel My Love, My Love by Rosa Guy, which in turn was based on The Little Mermaid by Hans Christian Andersen. The London production opened on the 28th of September 1994, and it was at the Islands Theatre. Now, they renamed it the Islands Theatre because it was originally the Royalty. But sadly, it only ran for 145 performances. Now, the show takes place on an island, and the islanders tell a tale of Ti-Moon, a girl chosen for a magical fate after being saved by the goddess Asaka, the mother of the earth. In fact, she's found high up in a tree. So the first song is One Small Girl, and it's sung by Shazwe Powell. So here we go, One Small Girl.
1: Once on this island there was a terrible storm.
2: Many huts washed away, many peasants drowned by Agwe's angry waters.
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2: And she was spared and often plucked from the flood
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0: Tonton Julian. 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
1: This morning she smiles. Last night she tried to blow her heads off.
0: Oh, Julian, just listen to those birds.

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2: no!
1: And discovered she could speak.

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1: Why?
2: Perhaps they saved you for something special.
1: What is it?
2: Oh, Timon, if we know why the gods do the things they do, we be gods ourselves.
1: Some devil to ask them, Mama.
2: Foolish girl.

0: There we are. A bit of an abrupt ending, but there we go. That was one small girl from once on this island. We'll find out more what happens to her later on. In the meantime, it's time for Insult of the Week. And this is the last insult we will have. Because after that, we're going to go on to Shakespearean insults. So this is the last Isabel's insult. Oh. So Isabel said to me, "I hate to leave, but my doctor said boredom is bad for me." Ooh. Yeah. All right then. So let's have a bit of humour. And we're going to have a bit of Monty Python. One of my favourites. Eric the Harper Bee, which is going to be sung by John Cleese. Now, this is from a sketch they did where a chap called Mr. Praline, or Praline, goes into a shop, pet shop, to buy a license for his pet haddock, Eric. And the owner says he don't need a license, but he's got a license for all he's been scammed. He's got a license for all his pets, including a fruit bat, a cat, and his pet Harper Bee, Eric. All his pets are called Eric. And this is the story of Eric the Half a Bee.
1: One, two, three, four.
2: Half a Bee, philosophically, must ipso facto half not be. But half the bee has got to be a vis-a-vis its entity. Do you see? But can a bee be said to be or not to be an entire bee when half the bee is not a bee due to some ancient injury? Singing.

0: 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And don't forget, on WhatsApp on 07421441409. And we look forward to hearing from you.
1: Ah, there we go. So there we all know now about Eric the Half a Bee. It is now time for the factoid of the week. Factoid of the week. I must get a kind of a jingle for this. Anyway, did you know that the sound of lightsabers used in Star Wars was created by combining a projector hum, a film projector hum, with the interference from a television set? Yes. Isn't that something remarkable? Right. Now, I've talked about the first track I had was a modern one. This is not a modern one. This is an oldish one. 1893. Dvorak Symphony 9 in E minor, Opus 95. Better known as From the New World. And we're going to listen to the Largo from the New World. You know all this. It's the old Hovis advert. And this is for my friend Sue. Hello, Sue. Sue E. I have a load of friends. So she has requested this. And as she's requested it, I shall do it. The Largo from the New World.

From the New World. That's the logo. I can't tell you who played that. My computer is not speaking to me and that bit of information. However, there were words to that were put to us called Going Home, but I prefer just the music version because I'm a stick in the mud, aren't I? Right, it's now time for another track from Dino. We've got four tracks. This is the second one. But first, some info. They began a radio... Lewis and Martin began a radio series in 1949, and they were earning millions of dollars. And they were friends, with Lewis acting as best man when Martin remarried in 1949. But he listened to harsh comments from the critics, and it led to his, well, that is Martin's satisfaction. And although he lived up to his contract until the agreement expired in 1956, to the day of the expiry, he left. Right, so Martin's first solo film, 10,000 Bedrooms, was a failure. And he wanted to be known as a dramatic actor, not just slapstick comedy. And so he accepted a part in a war drama, The Young Lions, 1958. By the mid-1960s, Dean Martin was a movie, recording, television and nightclub star. And he teamed up with Frank Sinatra for several movies like Ocean's 11, Robin and the Seven Hoods. Now, like Frank Sinatra, Dean Martin could not read music, but he recorded over 550 songs, and his signature tune was Everybody Loves Somebody, which I'm not going to play for some reason. Oh, yes, it was on the... It kind of collapsed as I was trying to record it. Elvis Presley was said to have been a fan of Martin and patterned his performance of Love Me Tender after Martin's style. As Martin's solo career grew, he and Frank Sinatra became even more friendly. And in the 1950s and early 60s, Martin, Sinatra, along with Joey Bishop, Peter Lawford, Sammy Davis Jr., formed the Rat Pack. After a call of an earlier group of social friends, the Holme Hills Rat Pack, which was centred on Humphrey Bogart, Lauren Bacall and Frank Sinatra. And they were well known for their dreadful, wild behaviour, excessive drinking, etc., etc. But let us have our Dino again, and one of my favourite songs of his, which I like, Standing on the Corner. Yeah. 1953.

Whoa, there we go. I enjoy doing that as well. I don't know. It's like Velda says, she does. My wife Velda doesn't mind me doing that. She says, it's like watching a dog chasing a car. You just mind that. It can't drive anyway. So there we go. Where was I? Oh, yes. I think it's time we had some jokes. Well, that was an attempted joke and it failed brilliantly. There's some of these ones. Murphy's Law says there's anything that can go wrong will go wrong. Coleslaw is finely sliced cabbage. Yeah, so I went to a restaurant the other day and the waitress said, any food allergies? I said, no, just my meal, thank you. And finally, I know, I can hear you going groaning from here. Finally, did you know this origami membership has increased fourfold this last year? there we go. So, I think we should have a lovely song. Oh, this is a nice song. It's from a film. I know we've got a film later on, but this is from a film called Days of Thunder. And it starred Tom Cruise. And this is the great song from it, Show Me Heaven.

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1: And we're looking for a new venture as it was beginning to tail off. Ahern went into a bookshop and found a copy of Rosa Guy's My Love, My Love, and knew this was the one. She was very lucky. She was only 5'2", and the book she really wanted was on the top shelf, but she couldn't reach it. So this was the one that she happened to reach. Right, let's go back to the plot. Right, so they've got a young girl in a tree, and as she progresses, she's T-Moon, has grown up and fallen in love with Daniel Bonham. Now, this is where the problems begin. On the island, there's the dark coloured and the pale coloured, and the two never mix. Daniel is a pale colour, and he has nothing to do, but T-Moon, who is a dark colour, is madly in love with him. The gods take pity on poor old T-Moon and decide that while he's driving his car, it's going to rain. And so the rain god makes a massive rainstorm and causes the car to crash. And we have Trevor Michael George playing the rain god.

I think we could do with a bit of that ourselves at the moment. Not a lot, just a lovely little bit. So there we are, Rain from Want on This Island, sung by Trevor Michael George. Right, if I said to you 1969, what does that bring to you? What kind of memory does it bring forth? Well, it is, of course, the time when man stepped on the moon. Neil Armstrong stepped out of his Eagle module and plonked his foot on the moon. He said, "One small step for man, one giant leap for mankind." Actually got it wrong. He should have said, "One small step for a man, one giant leap for mankind." Hey,

forgive him that, but if you listen carefully, you can hear him stumble over it. Now, I say today is Moon Day. That's where the word Monday comes from, Day of the Moon. Now, many romantic poems have been written about the moon. Here is one about the moon itself. So Brian Bilston wrote a poem about it. Here's an extract. How hard it is to be the moon. I hung palely in the sky, while all else shines and sparkles and shooting stars go by. The tides sweep in and out once more. That's the way things always are. The earth goes about its business. I float alone among the stars. Ah, isn't that sad? I'm beginning to weep. Well done, Brian. That was nice, that. Okay. Let us have a bit of upbeatness before our quiz. Shall we have a bit of upbeatness? Yes, we will. We're going to have the Horton Weavers. Now, we're going to have the Yellow Card Song. And you think, what is the Yellow Card Song? Well, it's all about football, of course. We're all glad it's all over now. I'm very glad that Spain won. I enjoyed watching them play. They were very, very good. But on this day, in 1871, the first Football Association Challenge Cup was played. In other words, the first FA Cup. You see, and you thought I'd finished with football. But the Yellow Card Song is all about, well, why should I tell you? You can listen to it yourselves.

There we go. And as football goes off into the sunset, what am I saying? It's going to come back in a few weeks' time. Stronger than ever. Ah, right. First of all, I'm going to give you another, oh yes, another extra factoid. Are you ready for this? Chewbacca, that's the big Wookiee from the Star Wars, was inspired by George Lucas's pet dog, Baron Not Whiskey Papanoida. No wonder they called him Chewbacca. I couldn't do all that stuff. Baron Not Whiskey. Anyway, that's what it was. And your extra other one, Toy Story was the first feature-length film made entirely using computer animation. And funnily enough, they just brought the last one out, Toy Story 5. Right, it's now time for me to give you a quiz. You have been listening to my factoids. Let's see how much you know. Right, so the questions today are on religion. Okay, religion. So if you've got pen, paper, pencil ready, then we shall begin. I will give you 10 questions and I shall repeat each question once. Are we off? All right. Question 1. The leader of the Roman Catholic Church in England is the Archbishop of where? The leader of the Roman Catholic Church in England is the Archbishop of where? Question 2. Sanghade and Vesak are holidays observed by followers of what religion? Sanghade and Vesak, V-E-S-A-K, are holidays observed by the followers of what religion? Question 3. Which clergyman's traditional residence was at Fulham Palace? Which clergyman's traditional residence was at Fulham Palace? Question number 4. What order of monks are known as the Black Friars? What order of monks are known as the Black Friars? Question number 5. Which of the 12 apostles was the brother of Peter? Which of the 12 apostles was the brother of Peter? Question number 6. What is the last word written in the Bible? What is the last word written in the Bible? Question 7. The Bible was written in which three languages? The Bible was written in which three languages? Question 8. What is the name given to the seven-branched candelabrum, which is a symbol of Judaism? What is the name given to the seven-branched candelabrum, which is a symbol of Judaism? Question 9. Who is the patron saint of Spain? Who is the patron saint of Spain? And question 10. How many books are there in the New Testament? How many books are there in the New Testament? Well, there we go. That is
10 questions taken from a book. So if any of the answers are wrong, don't blame me, blame the book. Right, whilst you are thinking, and I can tell you're thinking, I will play you a piece of music, and it's the James Bond themes to this year. So here we are. James Bond theme from 1989, and this is for Jeremy, a friend of mine, for the first time being mentioned on here, Jeremy, and he wanted the theme tune to License to Kill, which is called License to Kill, sung by Gladys Knight.

Licensed to Kill, the 16th James Bond film and Timothy Dalton's second and last film. It originally was going to be called License Revoked, but it seems the Americans thought that had something to do with the driving license, so they changed it. It was originally going to be set in China, but that fell through and they decided to use Mexico instead. Anyway, you don't want to know all that rubbish. You want to know the answers to the quiz. Okay, are we ready? Have you got your pens poised? Oh, I like that. Pens poised. Could be poison pens. No, that's a different thing entirely. Pens poised for the answers. Question one. The leader of the Roman Catholic Church in England is the Archbishop of Westminster. Westminster is the answer. Question two. Sangha Day and Vesak are holidays observed by followers of Buddhism. Buddhism is the answer. Question three. Which clergyman's traditional residence was at Fulham Palace? The answer, the Bishop of London. There we go. What order of monks were known as the Black Friars? The answer is the Dominicans. Yes. I always wanted to be a Gregorian monk, but I never got the chance. Never mind. Where are we? Oh, we're up to number five. Question five. Which of the 12 apostles was the brother of Peter? The answer is Andrew. St. Andrew. Question six. What is the last word written in the Bible? The answer is Amen or Amen, whichever, which means let it be so. Question seven. The Bible was written in which three languages? They were Greek, Aramaic, and Hebrew. Got to have all three. I'm going to be rather pernickety today. All three. Greek, Aramaic, and Hebrew. Question eight. What is the name given to the seven-branched candelabrum, which is a symbol of Judaism? It is called the menorah or menorah. Question nine. And I believe there was a lot of praying for this. Who is the patron saint of Spain? A lot of prayers there last night. It was Saint James. And finally, how many books are there in the New Testament? According to my source, it is 27. Right, so there we are. If you got 8 correct, you can be smug for the rest of the day. If you got 9 correct, you can be very smug for the rest of the day. And if you got 10 correct, you can be downright supercilious for the rest of the day. Let us have some music. Oh, it's an unknown track. Oh, what could it be? What's my betting? Right, we haven't had an instrumental, so I think it's an instrumental track. I think it could be Henry Mancini's version of the theme to Fellini's film Romeo and Juliet, the love theme. The love theme from Rome. That's my guess. Let's see who wins, me or AI.

I was right. Me win, AI don't. Yes, yes, yes, yes. The theme from Romeo and Juliet from Federico Fellini's film in 1968. As done by Henry Mancini. Next track from Dean Martin. Some info. In 1965, Martin launched his weekly comedy variety series on NBC, The Dean Martin Show, which ran for 264 episodes till 1974, 9 years, which was amazing because Dean Martin didn't want to do it. And he set incredible demands. He wanted an exorbitant amount of money. He demanded he would only show up on the studio on Sundays, refusing to rehearse during the week. He agreed to only one dress rehearsal on a Sunday afternoon before taping. He did not want to memorise any script and reserved the right not to sing if he didn't feel like it. And NBC said, fine. So there we are. Now, the show exploited his image as a carefree boozer, and he capitalised on his laid-back persona as the half-drunk crooner, inappropriately hitting on women and making snappy, if slurred, remarks about fellow celebrities. The show's loose format featured quick-witted improvisation from Martin and his guests, although later he did have trouble with the ABC for his off-the-cuff use of obscene Italian phrases. Despite Martin's reputation as a drinker, his alcohol use was very disciplined, and his borrowed his lovable drunk persona from another person called Joe E. Lewis. Not Jerry Lewis, but Joe E. Lewis. So we're going to have a song from him, which was written in sung by him in 1952, which became very popular, although it was actually written in 1913. But anyway, here we are. Under the Bridges of Paris, Under the Bridges of Paris by Dean Martin.

very gentle, wasn't it? Under the bridges of Paris. Everyone's mad in Paris, you know. Only the river is sane. Which reminds me, we'll have some real jokes now. Joke number one. For her birthday, I bought my wife a present to take her breath away. It was a treadmill. Next one. Do you use an heirloom for making wigs? And finally, my wife left me due to my obsession with fish. Oh, I'm gutted. Right, let us have a little piece of classical music. We had one before. This is the second one. This is the beautiful Love's Dream or Liebstrom by Franz Liszt. It's number 3 and it's in A flat major and it was written in 1850 and it's as beautiful today as it was then.

0: Deepstorm number 3. I can't tell you who played it. It's one of those the computer does not want to reveal the secret. Actually, I've got a lovely version of that on a guitar, and it's got some lovely bell notes at the very end, plinging away. Anyway, I digress. I think I've played that for you before anyway. Let's go back to the island. So far, we have the young girl madly in love with Daniel Barnham, who's been injured, badly injured, in a car crash. Now, before I tell you the rest of this plot, the island had to wait till May 1990 before it had its premiere in the Playwrights Horizon Theatre, but it was an absolute triumph. The show split the audience, but the audience loved it, and it stayed on the Booth Theatre for 14 months before touring America, earning 7 Tony nominations in 1991. Right, so the next song is called Pray. And in this one, the young girl, T-Moon, is praying over Daniel as she tries to bring him back to health. It's sung by Shetswe Powell.
1: He roared down the road like the devil himself.

0: rich will send police. He needs care.
1: And if he lives, oh, how angry the gods will be.
2: The only thing that will save the boy's life is to send him back to his world.
1: The only thing that will save the boy's life is me. Please, Tonton.
3: I will find where he comes from.
4: Julien, no!

0: think they wanted to pray there, don't you?
1: Yeah. But he did recover. Yay. However, it doesn't end happily, but there again. What the stories do in musicals. Practically everyone, I come to think of it. Right. Last set of jokes. You say. No, you don't. My cousin's career as a stripper is really taking off. My wife left me, again, due to my obsession with status quo. I said, oh, whatever you want. This morning, I found a load of metal links on my doormat. It was chainmail. And finally, I hear cheers all round the land. Finally, my extra sensitive toothpaste doesn't like it when I use other toothpastes. So there we are. That's all the jokes for today. From the ones I've written down anyway. Who knows what comes into my noggin as we go along. However, I do not wish you to take the next song to heart. No, because it is the Carpenters with their Rainy Days and Mondays. Mondays don't get me down. I enjoy being here with you. And today it's not raining at all, so we can be cheerful. Let's try and cheer them up, eh? Yeah.

Don't get down. It's a lovely day today. Ah, it is, it is. It's beautiful. And I'm here and you're there. Things are wonderful. Time for our last track by Dean Martin. So, he was very popular in the 60s, but by the 1970s, popularity began to wane a bit. His final film, Mr. Rico, was not very well received. He made a reconciliation with Jerry Lewis, and they made quite a quiet friendship, but only once performed again on Martin's 22nd birthday, together that is. Martin returned briefly to films with the successful Cannonball Run 1 and 2, and this is about his life. He was married three times, the first to Elizabeth Betty MacDonald. They had four children before divorcing in 1949. He then married Dorothy Jean Beeger. They were married for 24 years and had three children with her. After his second marriage was dissolved, in less than a month, Martin, who was then 55, married 26-year-old Catherine Horn in 1973, and they divorced 3 years later. In 1982, Martin was stopped on suspicion of drunk driving. No alcohol was detected, but he was arrested for carrying a concealed firearm without a permit, and pleading guilty, was placed on a year's probation and a $120 fine. Sadly, Martin, a lifelong smoker, was diagnosed with lung cancer in September 1993 and was told he would require surgery, but he rejected it. He retired from public life in 1995 and died later at Christmas Day 1995, at the age of 78. Right, we're going to hear the last song from him, which was In the Cool, Cool, Cool of the Evening. Right, now it was used in a Bing Crosby film, actually, and the film's called Here Comes the Groom. Yeah, and it won an Oscar for the best original film at the 24th Oscars. So here we are in the cool, cool, cool of the evening.

I think he'll be there, don't you? I think he will. That was Dean Martin, the cool, cool, cool of the evening. Ah, History Today. I should have a thing for that, shouldn't I? History Today. That'll do. On this day in 1944, the Valkyrie plot to murder Hitler took place. There's a great film about it. I think it's Tom Cruise. Anyway, Colonel Klaus von Stauffenberg handed his briefcase to Colonel Brandt next to him and said, "Look after it, I just want to make a telephone call." Now, Hitler and all his staff were in a top-secret bunker at the Wolf's Lair in Poland, and they were all round the table. And 3 minutes later, a bomb concealed in the briefcase exploded, killing 4 people, including Colonel Brandt, but doing little damage to Hitler. And the reason was that Brandt had moved the suitcase behind a heavy chair, which protected Hitler from the worst. So who was von Stauffenberg? Well, he was 36 years old and born into Prussian nobility. He originally supported Hitler, and he was wounded when he was with the 10th Panzer Division of Rommel's Africa Corps, losing his left eye and right hand and 2 fingers of his left. But after witnessing the atrocities that the SS committed in Russia, he lost his faith in Hitler and became a key member of conspiracy code Valkyrie, who wanted to make peace with the Allies. After the failure of the bomb, revenge was swift. And later that day, von Stauffenberg was arrested and, along with 3 others, taken to a courtyard and shot. His last words were, "Long live our sacred Germany." The bodies were burned and the ashes scattered. Ah, poor old von Stauffenberg. Right, let's have some music now. Ah, 1986, Lionel Richie. This was 40 years ago, folks. Dancing on the Ceiling. Now, originally it was going to be called Say You, Say Me, and was originally written by Rodgers and Hart for Jessie Matthews in her musical Evergreen in 1930. But we will have Lionel Richie's version on 1986. Yes, let us do that.

Lionel Richie, Dancing on the Ceiling. It is now time for our last track from Once on This Island. When it arrived in London, the audience was treated to a rare sight. There were carnival dancers and 20-foot Caribbean-style puppets outside and inside. Inside were palm trees, a steel band, a Caribbean marketplace along with Caribbean arts and crafts. There was a Caribbean buffet and the sound of surf breaking on the island. And the auditorium was decorated with Caribbean huts. However, this did not ensure the success of the show as it closed fairly quickly. The audiences in London didn't particularly like it. Right, the last song is The Human Heart, and a song by the goddess of love to try and bring the lovers together. It is sung by P.P. Arnold.

Human Heart, sung by P.P. Arnold, our last track from the show, Once on This Island. Right, time is running out on us. If you wish to hear any of these tracks again, if something's taken your fancy, remember it is repeated on Thursdays, 3 o'clock till 5 o'clock, or Tuesday mornings, 2 o'clock till 4. Following this, Jerry Devine's Saturday repeat show, Afternoon Delights, will come your way. Before we do that, time for one last track, I think. Oh, yes. Paper Doll by the Mills Brothers, 1948.

0: So that finishes our little track for today. Hope to be with you next week with my special one. And remember till then, always remember that comparison is the thief of joy. Be yourself, be confident, be kind, bring some happiness into the world. And so here we are.
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welcome to Vintage Radio, the beating heart of Birkenhead, just down the road from the Town Hall. You are listening to Colette, and this is the Something for Everyone show. I hope you're all keeping well, and if not, I hope you're feeling better very soon. I'd like to thank everybody that's been on today. So 12 till 1, we had the all-time music greats with Mark Lees. 2 till 4, the Hotch Potch show with Barry. Then there's me, and then 8 till 8, Soul Flavours with Anthony Pierce. Okay, if you'd like a request, send me a text 0742 144 1409, or you can email studio@vintageradio.org.uk. Okay, let's get the party started. 1976, and this is Boston, More Than a Feeling.

Oh, yes, something for everyone. Okay, I'd like to say good evening to Jenny and Grace and Margaret and Gary. Now, next up, Jess Glynn. Now, Jess is the first British female solo artist to have 7 number ones. And this is Easy.

0: Yes, Jess Glynn there. All right, this next song won a Grammy, 1986. It's The Art of Noise featuring Tom Jones. And this is Kiss.
1: You don't have to be beautiful to turn me

0: kiss.
1: Oh, yes, what a song. What a start to the show. Wow, what more do you need on a Monday evening but a bit of Colette on the Something for Everyone show? And I'm just keep on going. Number 8 in the UK, 1983. And this is what we've been doing for a few weeks now. It's Katrina and the Waves and Walking on Sunshine.

0: Oh, what a song. And we don't get fed up of hearing it, do we, guys? Okay, I have a request next. It's for Gary, and he's in a warm Belfast. It's nice and warm here. Not too hot, but just nice. And he has asked for Big Bopper and Chantilly Lace.
1: Hello, baby. Yeah, this is the Big Bopper speaking.

Oh, yes. And if you was a bit sleepy, that would have woke you up if the songs before hadn't. Okay, I'm just going to move on. I've got lots of songs to get through today. And I always keep having loads left over. I'm going to 2009 now. We're from the album Only By Night. It was number one in UK and Ireland. It's the Kings of Leon with Sex on Fire.

Oh, yes, what a song. That was like an anthem, wasn't it, with everybody. Can you believe it's 2009? It's hard to believe. And this is also hard to believe, 2010, from the album Everybody Wants to Be on TV. It's Scouting for Girls. And it is This Ain't a Love Song.

0: 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And don't forget, on WhatsApp, on 07421441409. And we look forward to hearing from you.
1: 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But now we're going back a bit now. It's Manfred Mann's Earth Band, and this is Blinded by the Light.

Oh, yes, blinded by the light. Let me just tell you what's on the rest of the week. On Tuesday, 12 till 2, the Irish Music Show with Alan. Then 2 till 4, an hour with the Beatles. Followed by Strictly Dance Music Hour with Gareth Morris. Then Wednesday, 8 till 10, Lionel is back. The Morning Mix with Malks. Then 10 till 12, Something for Everyone with Colette. It's all new music. 12 till 2, the Roger Wright Music Show with Roger. 2 till 4, At the Movies with Mark Lees. And 8 till 10, Rock with Sil with Chris Jarry. But now, yes, what is gone down a storm in Jesus Christ Superstar? What a voice. But I'm going back a bit now. I'm going to play Sam Ryder, and this is Tiny Riot.

0: Right.
1: Oh, wow. Smiley Sam, as I used to call him. Well, he's still Smiley Sam. Right. He gets one song, one show. It's Techie's Choice time. And tonight he has picked Robbie Palmer with A Bad Case of Loving You, and in brackets, Dr. Doc

Oh, yes. Take his choice there. Robbie Palmer. All right. Okay, so I did Wednesday. Thursday, our presenter Alan is back 11 till 1 with Total Country. Then 1 till 3, Rock and Roll Show with Tom, if he's feeling better, fingers crossed. Then Friday, 4 till 6, Richard Walls Friday Almost Live on Vintage Radio. But now, I'm going to 1961 with Jimmy Ruffin, Too Busy Thinking About My Baby.

0: Cha-cha-cha. Yes, every Monday and every Wednesday. Monday 6 till 8 and Wednesday 10 till 12. Okay, there's other people on Vintage on a Saturday, 9 till 10, Swings the Thing with David Nixon. Then 10 till 12.30, the Garden Party Radio Show with John Jenkins and David Nixon. Then 2 till 4, the Delightful Jerry, Afternoon Delight. Then 4 till 6, All Things Rock with Moira L. And then Sunday, what a lovely way to start your day. 10 till 12, Richard Wall's Sunday Selection. Then in the evening, we finish the evening off. 6 till 7, the Power Hour with our newbie, Luke Seddon. And 7 till 9, Sunday Night Rock Cafe with Paul. But now, Bob Dylan made a surprise appearance in this video, 1997. Wycliffe Jean, and this is Gone Till November.
1: I dedicate this record, The Carnival, to all you brothers taking long trips down south, Virginia, Baltimore, all around the world, and your girl gets this message that you ain't coming back. She's sitting back in a room, the lights is off, she's crying, and then my voice comes in, pow, in the middle of the night, and this is what I told her for you.

Oh, yes. Great song there from the Doobie Brothers. All right. Initially, this song was written for Gladys Knight and the Pips, but Motown label interfered, and it is the Jackson 5, 1969, with I Want You Back.

Oh, yes. What a group, the Jackson Five. They were absolutely brilliant. Oh, okay. Another person who's brilliant, and I play him a lot, Shawn Mendes from 2022. And Shawn wrote this song after his breakup with Camila Cabello. And this is When You're Gone.

Oh, yes, Shawn Mendes there with When You're Gone. Oh, I have another request. And this request is for Gary in Belfast. It's Mungo Jerry in the summertime.

Oh yes, Mungo Jerry there in the summertime. I'd like to say good evening to Bindi and Barry, who have tuned in. But I'm going back to 1958, and this is Buddy Holly with Rave On.

Oh yes, Buddy Holly there. If you've got a request, send me a text 0742 144 1409, or email me studio@vintageradio.org.uk. But now the Stereophonics from their album You Gotta Go There to Come Back. It reached number 3 in the UK, and it's from an album, Acoustic Love, and this is Maybe Tomorrow.

Oh yes, Stereophonics there, maybe tomorrow. Okay, Ariana Grande next, and this song depicts Earth's final moments as a comet heads for a collision. Oh, it's one last time.

you want to be the one to take you home? Okie dokie. Right. James Morrison next, 2011. And James wrote this song for his girlfriend Jill, the mother of his daughter. And this is I Won't Let You Go.

Oh, James Morrison there. Okay. What's up next? Oh, yes. From the album Eye of a Telescope, it's Katie Tunstall, and this is Suddenly I See.

Oh yes, great song there, Suddenly I See. All right, I have a request. And this is for Margaret in Belfast, Northern Ireland. And it's Dr. Hook and Sharing the Night Together.

Dr. Hook there, and I haven't heard them for ages. So thank you for that request, Margaret. Oh, they've been getting sung at the football, haven't they? Not this one, but I'm going to play Oasis now from 1996, and it's Champagne Supernova.

Oh yes, Champagne Supernova by Oasis. Now I'm going back to 1985 from the album Picture Book. It was number 2 in UK. It's simply read with Holding Back the Years.

Oh yes, the wonderful voice of Mick Hocknoller from Simply Red. Well, it's Ariana Grande again, but this time she's with The Weeknd from 2020, and this is Save Your Tears.

Oh yes, wonderful song there. And that was a favourite of ours in Lanzarote. All right, I'm going to 1974 now. Number 21 in the UK, Candlewick Green. Who do you think you are?

Oh, nice little song there. Who do you think you are? All right. I'm going to have to turn my page over. What have we got next? Oh, yes. This song was nominated for Best Country Solo Performance in 2013. And this was released in 2012. And it's Hunter Hayes with Wanted.

Oh, lovely song there by Hunter Hayes. All right, I'm going to play this next song for Bindi because we didn't have the one that she requested, but I know she likes this one. It's David Guetta featuring Sia, and this is Titanium.

Oh, brilliant song. Never get fed up of hearing that. And that was for Bindi, who's tuned in. All right. All right. 8 o'clock, we have Anthony Pierce with Soul Flavours. But now we're going to dispatch you with Louis Fonsi, atop the charts in 47 countries, including the UK.

0: Sito.
1: Oh, do you remember that one? It was a massive hit in 2017. Okay, if you've enjoyed this show, it is repeated on a Friday evening, 7 till 9. Oh, thank you for listening. And I'm going to finish off with Ella Henderson featuring Rudimental, and this is Alibi.

0: Oh, yes. Okay, I'm back on Wednesday morning, 10 till 12, with all new songs. So look after yourselves. So it's goodbye from me.
1: And a goodbye from me.
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Good morning and welcome to Vintage Radio, the beating heart of Birkenhead, just down the road from the Town Hall. You are listening to Colette and this is the Something For Everyone show. I'd like to thank Lionel for his wonderful 80s/pop show. Morning mix with Malk, you can't go wrong. But to start us off with my show today, it's the Isley Brothers, 1966, with This Old Heart of Mine.

Oh, what a lovely way to start your day. Well, that's if you're starting your day. Most people have been up and about by now. But if it's your birthday today, many happy returns of the day. You share your birthday with, well, I don't know whether you remember, footballer and TV pundit Jimmy Hill. And we used to say Jimmy the Chin, because he had a big chin. Terence Stamp, the actor. Bonnie Langford, actress, singer, dancer. And Prince George, Prince of Wales. Prince George of Wales, as they call him. And he was born in 2013. So many happy returns of the day. So, I hope you're all keeping well. And if not, hope you're feeling better very soon. And this is the Jay Gellis Band and Centrefold.

Oh, yes, Saturday, don't be late. I'm here every Monday, 6 till 8, and Wednesday, 10 till 12. Okay, up next, we have Sam Smith from his album The Thrill of It All, and this is Baby, You Make Me Crazy.

Oh yes, the wonderful voice of Sam Smith there with Baby You Make Me Crazy. Okay, let me tell you what we have the rest of the day. So following May 12 till 2, it's Roger Wright with the Roger Wright Music Show. 2 till 4 at the movies with Mark Lees. And 8 till 10, Rock with Soul with Chris Jarry. But now we have Eastbound and Down. And this was from the movie, well, the soundtrack from the film, Smokey and the Bandits. Who remembers that one? And this is Jerry Reed.

Oh, great song there. And that was a great film starring Burt Lancaster. Burt Lancaster, God, I'm going back a bit now. Burt Reynolds. I think that's just because I'm thinking of Mark without the movies. Anyway, up next, this song was sung at the closing ceremony at the 2014 Commonwealth Games. It's Deacon Blue and Dignity.

Oh yes, Deacon Blue there, with dignity. Well, it's like a classic, isn't it, that one? All right, I'm going to Jess Glynn next, and this was number one for 3 weeks, and in case you're wondering, oh, I ever heard that before, it is the Jet 2 Adverse, and this is Hold My Hand.

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1: And that was the lovely voice of Mark Lees, our studio manager, with all the details. Please check out Facebook, because I update it every single day, unless I'm on my holidays. Now, Roger's going to be here at 12, but he sent a request in. Thank you so much, Roger. And this is Mark Conn with Girl of Mysterious Sorrow. Ooh.

And that was for Roger, and I forgot to give him a shake of my maracas. Thank you, Roger, and we'll see you later on. Right, let's move on, and then we'll do another request. This is Ray Montagy. I'm not sure how you say that, but this is from 2004, and the song is called

Oh, well, that was mellow, wasn't it? All right, we have another request. From an overcast but warm Belfast, this is for Gary, and this is John Denver, and leaving on a jet plane.

lovely song there from John Denver, Leaving on a Jet Plane. Right, I'm going to play another request now. And this is for Margaret in Belfast, Northern Ireland. And it's Carrie Underwood with Before He Cheats.

Oh, yes, hell hath no fury like a woman scorned. Oh, she was getting her revenge on him there, wasn't she? Thank you for that request, Margaret. Now, another great lady singer from 1992, it's Annie Lennox and Walking on Broken Glass.

0: what a song, what a voice, Annie Lennox there. Right, he gets one song in one show. It's Techie Choice time. And from the album Feel the Noise, it's Slade, and it's Get Down and Get With It.
1: Well, all right, everybody, let your head. 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

Cha-cha-cha. Yes, every Monday and every Wednesday. Monday 6 till 8, Wednesday 10 till 12. Now, Roger hasn't got a particular theme today, just another wonderful show. So thank you for telling us that, Roger. So on Thursday, we have Alan Back, 11 till 1, Total Country. Then 1 till 3, The Rock and Roll Show with Tom. Then Friday, 4 till 6, Richard Wall's Friday Almost Live Show. Then Saturday, 9 till 10, Swing's the Thing with David Nixon. Then 10 till 12:30, The Garden Party Radio Show with John Jenkins and David Nixon. Saturday 2 till 4, Afternoon Delight with the delightful Jerry Devine. Then 4 till 6, All Things Rock with Moira L. But next, another, I've got the girls on today, not on purpose, from her album, Do You Want the Truth or Something Beautiful? It's Paloma Faith with New York.

Oh, I love that song. Thank you, Paloma Faith. All right, and thank you all for listening. I have a request. It's from Charlotte in Barnsley, and this is up Mark Street, actually, with his movie show, or his musicals, more like it. It's Marty Webb, and it's a lovely song. It's Take That Look Off Your Face, and yes, I will be singing along.

Oh, what a song, what a voice, the marvellous Marty Webb there. Take that look off your face. All right, I got down to Saturday with Moira, 4 till 6, all things rock. Then Sunday, a lovely way to start your day, 10 till 12, Richard Wall Sunday Selection. Then 6 till 7, the Power Hour with Luke Seddon. And then 7 till 9, Sunday Night Rock Cafe with Paul. But now I'm going to 1976 from the album How Dare You, and this is 10cc with Art for Art's Sake.

Oh, yes, bit of 10cc there. I haven't played them for ages. Right, well, we had John Denver before. That was a request from Gary. And this is one of his songs. But it's different. It's Lana Del Rey with Take Me Home, Country Roads.

Oh, yes. We've got quite a haunting voice, hasn't she? Donna Del Rey. Right, I have another request. And this is for Gary. And it's appropriate, really. Summer love sensation. And yes, it's the Bay City Rollers.

Oh, we used to have all the tartan scarves and the trousers, didn't we? All the trousers with the tartan strip down the side. Just about remember that, because it was only very small. Right, from the album Desperado, it was written by John Henley and Glenn Frey, 1973. Oh, Roger, I like this one. It's the Eagles with Tequila Sunrise.

Lovely song there. I hope Roger heard that. 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But you never know with our Rog. Right, I've got another request. It's from Reba McEntire. Well, it's from Margaret for Reba McEntire. And this is I Know How He Feels.

Oh, a lovely song there. Thank you, Margaret. But now I'm getting back to 2010 from the album Doo Wops and Hooligans. This is Bruno Mars with Grenade.

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1: 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It'd be lovely to hear from you. But now I'm going to 1975. I'm the Doobie Brothers, and this is Take Me In Your Arms. Rock me a little while.

Oh yes, the Doobie Brothers. I don't know that one, but I just enjoy it. Just to refresh your memory, we've got the Roger Wright Music Show at 12, at the Movies with Mark Lees at 2, and Rock with Sale with Chris Jerry at 8. Now I'm going to play Ed Sheeran's Shivers from his album Equals. But this is amazing, really. Shivers replaced Ed's Bad Habits at the top of the UK charts, and that had been number one for 11 weeks. So he had a number one for 11 weeks and then topped it with another one. So tune in. It's Shivers, Ed Sheeran.

Oh, yes. Shivers. Ed Sheeran. What a voice. How successful is he? Okay, so from one number one to another number one in the UK for 5 weeks, 1973. Sweet. And this is Blockbuster.

Oh, yes, and that was sweet. I think they called it glam rock, didn't they? That was a good one. All right, Avicii featuring Rita Ora next. And this was his last single before his death in 2018. And it is Lonely Together.

Oh yes, the DJ, a VC. I'm Risha Ora. Okay. This next song was written by Justin Hayward, 1970, from the album A Question of Balance. It's the Moody Blues, and this is Question.

Oh yes, and that was the Moody Blues. Roger is in the building, woohoo, raring to go. No particular theme, just a wonderful show as usual. But now we've got Hosier, and this is Too Sweet.

Oh yes, Hosey there, we're too sweet, you're too sweet for me. Okay, if you've enjoyed the show, don't forget, it's on repeat on a Tuesday, 10 till 12 in the morning. But now it's Stevie Wonder, Uptight, everything's all right.

Yes, that's an oldie but a goodie, as we say. Right, time flies when you're having fun, so I'm just going to keep going. From the album Non-Stop Erotic Cabaret, it's Soft Cell with Tainted Love.

yes, Soft Cell, Tainted Love. And I think that got to number one in 1981 as well. All right, I've got an acoustic version now. It's Paul Weller with Broken Stones.

Oh, great song there by Paul Weller, Broken Stones. Right, it's nearly time for us to go, but I'm finishing on this one. Leo Sayer, The Show Must Go On.

0: Oh, I've had to fade Leo Sayer. Don't worry, he'll be back. And I'll tell you who else will be back. Techie will be back 7 till 9 on Sunday for the Sunday Night Rock Cafe. And then I'm back Monday evening 6 till 8. So take care of yourself till then. So it's goodbye from me.
1: And goodbye from me.
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I don't know that anything's going to... 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Well, it shows that it's playing. Yeah.

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1: You know, every now and then I think you might like to hear something from us. Nice and easy. But there's just one thing, you see. We never, ever do nothing nice and easy. We always do it nice and rough. But we're gonna take the beginning of this song and do it easy. But then we're gonna do the finish

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Well, hello to all our friends on the World Wide Web. Tom coming to you from Vintage Radio in downtown Birkenhead, and my little mate Alan, in his little shorts today. You're on air, that end, mate, so be careful. He smiled, that's all he said. Yeah. Anyway, that was Gene Vincent, and that was called Born to Be a Rolling Stone, and I'm playing that for Carl Terry. Carl Terry of the Cruisers, great Liverpool singer. Great rock and roller, is Carl. Absolutely brilliant. And for the next hour, I'm actually starting to do I've gone back to doing the vintage radio, and I've taken our shows from when we were in the YMCA. I've got them all on disc. I've got about 700 hours of them. But this one is my Annie, who was one of our presenters, one of our lady presenters, along with Lynn Johnson and a couple of other ladies. Anyway, as I say, this is my Annie, and this is going to be her show for a little while. You'll hear me interrupting, no doubt, in the way. And next week, I'm going to play my great mate Jimmy Walsh, one of our presenters, came to Berners Street with us and then sadly passed away. So, here we go. I'm going to start now with my Annie. Here it is. Well, hello to all our friends on the World Wide Web. This is Tom coming to you from Vintage Radio in downtown Birkenhead. I want to thank Tony for the cracking show. I've been listening. I was in the studio early today, so I've been able to listen to Tony's show. I'm the other half of the Jim and Tom show. I'm the Tom half. I'm in today because my Annie passed away on Monday, and we didn't know she was going to go that quickly. And she'd promised me while she was ill to come in and continue doing my shows. And so I'm going to play a full hour now of my Annie's shows, and here they are. And I just hope you enjoyed them as much as I did. I'll speak with you later.

0: And that was Nancy Sinatra and Lee Hazelwood. Good afternoon, everybody. This is Annie Kearns coming to you from Vintage Radio at the YMCA in Birkenhead. Now, if you want to get in touch, ask for a request, make a comment, or insult the mister who's sitting next door to me. 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Now, we've had a request for a song, and I've had a quick route through, and I found this one by Aaron Neville, and it's called Close Your Eyes, and this is going out to Lynn and Tommy Barry. Okay, this is for you too. Close Your Eyes.
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1: Take a deep breath.

And that was for Lynn and Tommy. And that was Aaron Neville with Linda Ronstadt, actually. Now, I'd like to play a track I found in the week. It's by Higgs and Wilson. It's very, very old reggae, this. It's this couple, Higgs and Wilson, were the couple that Bob Marley connected with when he was a youngster. And he didn't play an instrument. I think they taught him guitar. And he was very influenced by these. It's called Shabba Da. It's a nice reggae sound. I hope you enjoy.

was really quick. That was Higgs and Wilson with Shabada. As I say, they were a great influence on Bob Marley when he was a youngster. Now the next one is a very, very special one. This is going out to my granddaughter Cherry. Now around the time I was looking for all the old reggae stuff, I found this one, and it's an absolute gem. It's by Bonnie and Skitter with Clue J and his Blues Blasters. This is for you, sweetheart, Cherry.

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1: And that was Cherry by Bonnie and Skitter with Clue J and the Blues Blasters. The next one comes up was by J. Pat O'Malley. That's a good Irish-sounding name, isn't it? And this is for Beau. She makes everybody march all round to this, and you have to look like an elephant when you do it. This is called Colonel Hathi's March. Away you go, Beau.

And that was Jay Pat O'Malley with Colonel Hafiz March, especially for Little Bo. Now the next track I'd like to play is, if I can find it, it's a version of I Don't Want to Go On Without You, and this is by somebody called Ronnie Mitchell.

That was Frankie Lane featuring Jimmy Boyd, the little boy and the old man. That's a lovely song. The next track, that's one I've played before, it's by Katie Lang, and I particularly like this one because of the way she stretches her voice. Western Stars.

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1: Wasn't that amazing? That was Katie Lang with Western Stars, and she really makes her voice sound like a steel guitar. Now, the next track is going to be a new one. It's also from a rare LP. I played one by them about a fortnight ago. This is Johnny McAvoy and Gloria Smythe, and it's called Because One of Us Was Wrong.

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1: That was Connie Francis, just Rock Up By Your Baby with a Dixie melody. That's a nice sound, isn't it? Now, this is Annie Kearns coming to you from Vintage Radio at the Birkenhead YMCA on the Wirral, and it's going across the World Wide Web. 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Now, the next track I'm going to play is by a local artist, and her name's Rosie Monday. Now, we were at the Johnny Pie in Heswell last night, and she got up and she sang this with a guitar. She's got a lovely blues voice. This is a Randy Newman song. It's called Guilty. Rosie Monday, by the way, is the wife of Brian Saxophone Jones, and he likes to accompany her. Now, he's not on this particular one. She recorded this in France, but have a listen anyway. It's a really good soul blues sound.

that was our own Rosie Monday. As I say, she's the wife of Brian Saxophone Jones and she has a tremendous blues voice. Now, the next track is a favourite of quite a few people and I'm going to dedicate this to our friend Grey Hawk. This is Edwina Hayes and It Feels Like Home to Me.

it's the fabulous Edwina Hayes. It feels like home to me. And now for a change of tempo. Up and dance, round the kitchen, round the house. Here we go. It's Jules Holland with Double O Boogie.

I'm tired after all that jigging round the studio. That was Jules Holland with 00 Boogie. The next track I'm going to dedicate to all my children and the grandchildren. It's Fleetwood Mac and it's Songbird.

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1: I couldn't resist playing that one again. Bonnie and Skitter with Cherry. Here comes James Morrison with I Won't Let You Go.

Well, that was my Annie. That was her show. It was an hour, just over an hour long. And I've got many, many hours of my Annie's shows. As it's such a gentle voice. She really did a beautiful, gentle voice. Not like mine. Definitely not like mine. I miss her greatly. Her funeral was on the 7th of July. It was also our wedding day. And then her birthday was the 21st of July, just gone. And mine's this Sunday. I'll be 79. Going on for 15 and three quarters. I stay in the 50s and 60s with my music, as you well know. But now I'm going to go to the 60s, definitely. And this is the Fortunes, beg your pardon, with Caroline.

Yes, they were the Fortunes there with Caroline. That was the radio shift that gave us the freedom to play as we do now with our radio stations, especially our little private stations now. And Caroline in the 60s was absolutely brilliant, it really was. And to continue with our brilliance, we have the Beach Boys now with Good Vibrations.

I got quite carried away when I listened to that song. It's absolutely brilliant, it really is. And as I say, that's the Good Vibrations with the Beach Boys. And now I'm going to play Gene Vincent. I'm going to play this for Carl Terry. I played in the last hour, I played for Carl. I'm going to play another one for Carl now, and this is Lonely Street, and then followed by Am I That Easy to Forget, both by the late, great Mr. Eugene Vincent Craddock, better known to the world as Gene Vincent. Here we go.

such a gentle voice for a big rocker was Gene Vincent. He had a beautiful ballad voice, he really did. Great rock and roller with Bebopalooling and Who Slapped John, songs like that, you know. Absolutely wonderful. In the meantime, we should roll back now to the beds. I'm Mr. Tambourine Man.

Yes, Teddy Wordy, Amazing Birds. And the thing, but the song was sung 9 miles high, and the next thing, you don't hear of them anymore. But tragedy, or travesty, really. Absolutely brilliant band they were, so they were. Now we'll have Egbert and the Animals, and this is called San Francisco Nights.

Yes, so we had Eric Burton and the Animals then, to beg pardon. Eric Burton and the Animals, they were San Francisco Knights. Absolutely fabulous. Great blues singer, is Eric Burton. Great blues singer. And in the meantime, we shall have Mr. Scott McKenzie. And are you going to San Francisco? Be sure to wear some flowers in your hair. Here we go.

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Buried in the rot gut gin, you played and lost, not won. You play the house that can't be beat. Now look, your head's bowed in defeat. You walk too far along the street.

Well, and that then was that was Scott. I'll start again. That was David McWilliams, and the song was Days of Pearly Spencer. And the next one we're going to be playing now is going to be the Troggs and Love Is All Around. So here we go.

Yes, and there it was. I was partway through a phone call that I had to intercept with them. I couldn't get over to put a record on to County. So I'm sorry about that. That was my problem, not yours. And that then was, let me see, where are we? The next one is going to be I'm a Believer, the Monkees, and the other one was Sly and Family Stone, Dance to the Music. And before, oh, sorry, I'm looking at the wrong thing here. That was the Throgs is next. Logs just... I just had a very upsetting phone call. I'm sorry about this. The Throgs was Love All Is Around. The next one is Mamas and Papas, California Dreaming. I wished I was. Here we go.

They're the other fabulous Mamas and Papas, absolutely brilliant. I've got quite a lot of their music, and they are just good. They are brilliant. They're just great. Anyway, I'm back on an even keel. We shall have the Loving Spoonful next. God, dreaming. Here we go.

Yes, Ned, it was the Loving Spoonful Daydream. Now we have the wonderful Sonny and Cher. Oh, absolutely brilliant. And here they go. Here we go. I got you, babe.

Yes, Teddy Ware, Sonny and Cher, and Mother's Only Cher. Yes, but what an entertainer, what a voice that lady has. Now, the next one we're going to be playing now, this unusual one, this is David Bowie, and this is Space Oddity. Wow, 3 minutes and 45 seconds, here we go.

Yes, there we had one. That was Mr. David Bowie and Space Oddity, as everybody knows it, Major Tom. Yes. Anyway, we should move now. This is Groovy Girl, and this is Tony Joe White.

Yes, unusual song, Groovy Girl, and that was Sonny Joe White. Now, the next one we'll be playing now is You Keep Me Hanging On. This is Vanilla Fudge, but the song after that's a very special one to me. It's a fabulous song. I won't give it away just yet, I should just play Vanilla Fudge. Here we go, You Keep Me Hanging On.

Yes, short, swift finish there, wasn't it, eh? And that was Vanilla Fudge, You Keep Me Hanging On. But the next song is one of the nicest songs I've ever heard by any of the 50s, the 60s bands from the Merseyside area. And this is The Searchers, and the song is called What Have They Done With The Rain? Or Through The Rain, I beg your pardon. This is one of my favourite songs ever. Absolutely brilliant.

Just everything about that song, the arrangement, the harmonies, everything, the instrumental parts, it's just beautiful, that song, it really is. Or maybe it's just me. The next one we're going to know is The Head, and this is from The Underground.

Well, I thought that was excellent. Yes, I really enjoyed that song then. I did. Anyway, the next one to be playing now. Well, I'll just go into it at the moment. There's something I need to do. Here we go. This is Matthew's Southern Comfort and it's called Woodstock.

0: we enjoyed that one. That was Matthew's Southern Comfort, and it was called Woodstock. And it was actually written by Joni Mitchell. Joni Mitchell went on to be a great country singer, as we know. Anyway, that was a long time ago.
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good morning. Here we are once again. And it's all back to normal. So anything goes today, between now and midday. So if you want any tunes playing, get in touch with me. Feel free to do so, you know. What about the football last night then? England have come third. Yes. Tell you what, we have done exceptionally well compared to everybody else, haven't we? Yes, it was the big one tonight between Spain and Argentina in the final. I know who I'd like to win. Spain, believe it or not. Okay. I think that's enough football chat for the moment, so we must make this one the first record today, as it was always played at the end of the England games. This is Oasis.

10.45 classic one there from 1964. Glad all over. See, the pre-season friendlies have already started, and Palace beat Swindon Town 5-1. Can't wait to when the season starts. It's going to be very interesting. Right now, classic one from Simon and Garfunkel.

Simon and Garfunkel, of course, and Mrs. Robinson from the film The Graduate. Yeah, talking about films, Lisa and I went to see... she's listening to us in Chester today. We went to the pictures the other night to watch the new film of Supergirl. It's really, really good. I really enjoyed it. I might watch the original one later on, because I got the DVD of the original film of Supergirl. And I might watch that a little bit later on. But the new one is just absolutely outstanding. It really is good. Just as good as the new Superman film that was done, 12 months ago? Something like that. Right, if anybody wants to see the tunes playing, feel free, give us a shout, see what I can do for you between now and midday. Like my friend Joanne Stokes, she asked me about this record, and I actually said that this is actually Little Eva's second biggest hit record after the Locomotion. This is Big Dee Irwin with Little Eva, Swinging on a Star.

Joe Brown, Great Stuff, and his version of New Orleans. Great song indeed. Okie dokie, fancy a little bit of rock? Well, so do I. Let's have the Ram Jam Band. My mum's asked for this one too. This is Black Betty.

Parkland's hit a drive, overdrive, of course, and you ain't seen nothing yet, pop pickers. Not off. Okie dokie, a bit asked to play this one as well, Marty Stewart.

Buddy Holly and the Crickets and the Royal Philharmonic Orchestra and Ravon, and then before that a record which Billy Butler used to play on the radio. And when I first heard it, I thought, gotta get hold of that. And when I went over to Nashville, I bought it, amazingly. Yeah, Marty Stewart and Tempted, great song indeed. And after that, Buddy Holly. I remember hearing that record for the first time, the Buddy Holly album with the Royal Philharmonic Orchestra. It is just outstanding. It really is just amazing. Great stuff indeed. Anyway, classic one right now from Otis Redding.

There you go, the Rolling Stones, of course, and Miss You. Great song indeed. Okie dokie. Mark's asked me to play a classic one from Gene Pitney. Here he is with Mark Holman, Something's Got a Hold of My Heart.

Gene Pitney, Mark Allman. I remember that record coming out in 1989. And, of course, Something's Got a Hold of My Heart. Great song. So is this one. I've avoided playing this one while the football was on, but as it's the last day, and I'm in the mood for another cup of coffee, I need something that's about 7 minutes long that'll, you know, give me enough time to go and make it and bring it back. What can I play?

More Beatles with Gareth, of course. It's midday today. That's and Strictly Dance Classics as well. The Beatles, of course, and Hey Jude, which when he used to go to the cabin on a Saturday night, they used to take 20 minutes or more to do that particular tune. And there you go. Right now, the Everly Brothers.

Everly Brothers, of course, Until I Kissed You. I think that was one of the London records, wasn't it? Yes. Okie dokie. Have you actually noticed the sky at the moment? I mean, we've had beautiful sunshine, nice hot warm sunshine over the past few weeks. The question I've got for you is, what have they done to the rain?

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2: Richard Wall.

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That's the Foremost, of course. And a little thing called simply A Little Lovin', yes, from 1964. And so is this one. It's Matt Monro.

classic one there from the Four Tops, Walk Away Rene. Great song. Good morning to me, Auntie Vicky. She sent me a message and she says, another favourite of mine is Il Mondo by Jimmy Fontana. Never heard of it. Which is Italian, but Engelbert Humperdinck did an English version called My World. Well, here is the Jimmy Fontana song.

Jimmy Fanson and El Mondo, which I've never heard of, ever. And then we had The Singing Nun from 1964 and Dominica. Yes, and that stops Wayne Fontana from having a number one hit record. It was this one.

Wayne Fontana and Pamela Pamela, then Eden Kane and Boys Cry. I've been asked to play a nice little instrumental which the Shads actually recorded in 1983 on their album XXV. This is the original by Bucatini's MGs. Time is tight.

Booker T and the MGs, the original version of course, Time Is Tight. Now, yeah, I left school 40 years ago, right? And I went back in September to do another 12 months. And when I left school, this was the big song at the time. And I never bought the record, but I absolutely loved it. It's the Icicle Works.

Great stuff from Creedence Clearwater Revival and Bad Moon Rising. I seem to remember watching him on Glastonbury, what, 12 months ago? Easily. Here's a classic one from Cat Stevens right now. This is Matthew and Son.

Loving Spoonful there, and Summer in the City. Oh, not a lot of time left. I'll be stand by because Gareth's up next with Beatles Hour and Strictly Dance Classics and all that sort of thing. Here's the Kinks with Days.

Kinks, of course, and Days. That's it from me today. I'm going to say bye-bye. I'll be back next Sunday with more of the same. Until then, leave you with the Swinging Blue Jeans.

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Goodness me, guys. That was a bit of a shocker. Jerry, thanks again for a brilliant show. And I think it's time to just rock on. Sweat.

These mad handovers, Jerry. I miss you in the studio. Anyway, welcome to All Things Rock with me, Moira L, here on Vintage Radio.

are the unstoppable Kiss and Dynamite and Glory Days. Now, coming up this week, we have the usual eclectic mix of new and classic rock. I'll have some rock news for you. I'll have some new releases. I will have, of course, the weekly long song, and we will be going down the rabbit hole later. I cannot wait for that. But first, I wanted to tell you about the Woman in Metal You Will Know My Name event, which was held on July the 10th. Now, I would have mentioned it last week, but unfortunately I wasn't able to be live in the studio, so I'm bringing it to you this week. Now, it was co-hosted alongside Hailstorm's Raise Your Horns banner, celebrating the opening of a major new museum featurette focused on female risk-takers, trailblazers and icons within the heavy metal genre. It's in the US. Hailstorm's Lizzie Hale and guitarist Joe Hottinger, they delivered an inspiring, widely covered speech about it, declaring, "Metal was never built for molds. It was built for people who refuse to fit inside them." I echo that sentiment. Now, the live music included three female-fronted rock bands, as well as Hailstorm themselves. They were Reign of Sea, Maxilla, and Storms Within. Now, it's early in the show, so I'm only going to play two of them. I'm going to play Reign of Sea and Storms Within. We'll have Hailstorm coming after that. John, if you're still listening, that one will be for you. But I'm going to start with Reign of Sea and Cellophane.

Wowzers, that was The Fallen, and sorry, that was Storms Within with the song called The Fallen. And before that, we had Reign of Z with Cellophane. Both new to me, but, you know, definitely worth checking out. Now, next song, I did say to you, I'm going to bring a Hailstorm song to you. It's called Here's to Us. It's one of their signature tunes. It has become an anthem for people who are just like raging against it, but they're coming out the other side. I am going to give this one out to John and Bonnie Scotland. You got this. There is, I have to warn everyone out there is a couple of sweary words in it, but in context, you will totally get it. Here's to us.

absolutely take that. Hailstorm, and here's to us. Right, I think we need a bit more of Lizzie Hale. So how about Evanescence with Lizzie? Now, they did a high-profile collaboration with the smash hit Bring Me to Life. Originally, it took place as a historic finale to their co-headlining Canadian tour. And honestly, these two have shared stages numerous times over the last 10 years or so. But Lizzie never actually sung Bring Me to Life with the band. So on October the 29th, 2024, at Budweiser Gardens in London, Ontario, Lizzie Hale surprised the crowd during Evanescence's final song of the tour, and this was it.

right. I think we'll end it there. It's quite bad quality recording, but I just thought I would share that with you. What an incredible performance that was, Evanescence, with the inimitable Lizzie Hale from Hailstorm. You can tell I'm a fan, can't you? Right, we're going to move on now. And I've got some gig announcements, two Ghost tribute bands. So we've got Ghost UK at the Tivoli in Buckley. Now, they've announced they are coming on Saturday, 27th of February. Tickets are priced £20.90 and they are available through ticketing outlets like Ents24 and Gigantic. Now, I have seen Ghost UK before and they are super close to the real thing. They are very, very good. Alternatively, if you want a free option, we've got Ghast, who are playing at Molly's Chambers Bar and Kitchen in Birkenhead on Saturday, the 1st of August. Ghost UK, go for it. So I'm going to play the real Ghost.

I'm done. Lacrima, is that the name of that song from Ghost? Now, I'm going to give you some new music. Well, it's new to me. Anyway, I'm going to change the mood a little. We're going to go into a little instrumental. And this time it's from an emerging artist called Nicky Manos. I just happened to stumble across this guy. The track I'm going to play is called Black Mesa. It was released on the 4th of March this year. And it has quickly gained traction as a defining track for him, apparently. Now, he uses this song to spearhead a distinctive sub-genre blending traditional alternative rock with gritty desert rock. So it leans heavily into atmospheric, dusty, cinematic rock tones, matching the barren, mysterious imagery associated with the American Southwest. I have to say, I am loving this groove.

Don't you just absolutely love it when you accidentally twiddle a knob and everything goes silent? Anyway, it's okay now. I've sussed it.

I love that. I kind of wish it was longer, actually. It stops a bit too short. In other rock news, oh, sorry, that was Nicky Manos and Black Mesa. Now, in other rock news, talking about short, we have a new short film that's just been released. It is called The Mostodon in the Room. And it's an emotional 35-minute documentary released by Mostodon, the band, on the 8th of July this year. Now, it serves as an honest tribute to their late co-founding guitarist and singer, Brent Hinds, who tragically passed away in a motorcycle accident in August last year at the age of 51. The film was created to address the rumours and speculations surrounding Hinds as he parted ways with the band a few months before his death. Now, the film marks the first time the surviving members have shared their side of the story. So if you're interested in that, go check it out. I think you can see it on YouTube. I'm going to play you one of their older hits, if you like, when he was still with them. This is Mastodon and the song is Show Yourself.

I'll see you on the other side of fire. Go check out that documentary. I do recommend it. Right. John Karabi, in other news, has spoken for the first time about his latest exit from the Dead Daisies. I'll start that one again. John Karabi has spoken about his latest exit from the Dead Daisies, and he has revealed that it was acrimonious. Tell me more. So the Dead Daisies fans were a bit shocked on Wednesday. That's the 15th of July, if you're listening to this live. Probably a week ago, if you're listening to it on record. Anyway, the band issued a short statement which said, "It has come to our attention that John Karabi has decided to leave the Dead Daisies. We'd sincerely like to thank John for his incredible contribution to the band over the years and wish him nothing but success, blah-de-blah-de-blah." Well, under the title Setting the Record Straight, John Karabi has now issued a statement outlining his version of the events and also denying fan speculation that he's joining another band. So he says, "I am not joining Quiet Riot. I am not returning to the crew. It was not a mutual decision to leave the band I was recently in, brackets, the Dead Daisies. But I can state that it's a new opportunity and a new chapter, and excuse the pun, it's a new day." Now, John previously fronted the Dead Daisies from 2015 to 2019, as you probably know, and then returned for a second stint in May 2023. And his departure came a few days after he revealed he wasn't sure where his future lies with the Dead Daisies after the band performed a one-off show in Chicago back in May with Glenn Hughes. The Dead Daisies have since announced a second show as the Purple Daisies in California on the 2nd of October. That band, the lineup consists of Glenn Hughes, founding member David Lowy, Doug Aldrich, and Tony Clafitas. However, still standing strong and with brilliant vocals, as always, John Karabi's latest solo album, New Day, and new opportunity, new chapter. It's called New Day. It was released in April, so I think we can legitimately play two John Karabi tracks. The first, a brilliant hit with the Dead Daisies, and the second, the title track of his new album.

Well, it's a bit nice. That's a new day. John Corobi and his solo efforts. And before that, Fortunate Son and The Dead Daisies. I think just from a purely personal point of view, I'm more liking the rockier stuff. It's too ice cream, isn't it? Right. Okay, moving on. Yes, I'm going to go something a bit more ballsy. This one is called Balls to the Wall, and it is from Heavy Metal Legends. And Heavy Metal Legends have Accept is the name of the band, sorry. They are releasing an album called Teutonic Titan, which is 1976 to 2026, celebrating 50 years of metal history. Now, Accept have teamed up with Rob Halford from Judas Priest, Matthias Yabs from The Scorpions, and Rex Brown from Pantera for a massive recording of Balls to the Wall. It is great, and it's definitely going to rock things up a little bit. And this goes out to Roy, because I know you're listening out there in the sunshine.

That's how you end a song. Heavy metal legends and balls to the wall. And in other rock news, let's look to Malta. What is going on in November? Well, it is the Malta Metal Weekend 2026, and it's the ultimate heavy metal festival taking place from Friday the 13th of November to Sunday the 15th of November. It's going to be held at the Eden Arena in the lively coastal hub of St. Julian's, and it's a three-day event bringing together international heavy metal legends and local powerhouses across three dedicated theme nights. So on the Friday, you've got a gothic and thrash night, and that's going to be headlined by the legendary German thrash metal band called Creator. Don't worry, I am not paying you any thrash metal on All Things Rock today. The Saturday night, which is the 14th, is a traditional heavy metal and doom night, and that is being headlined by Doro. And yes, I am going to play some Doro. And Sunday, the 15th of November, is the spoken word finale, which is Nico McBrain, the legendary Iron Maiden drummer, hosting an exclusive spoken word event. And he's going to share stories from his book, Hello Boys and Girls, alongside a Q&A session and a live drumming demonstration. So what do you think, Roy? Shall we go?

Oh, Uli John Ross with Doro. Yep, thanks guys. And that's it. Okay, that was for Emma playing at the Malta Metal Weekend later this year, if you fancy it. Well, now it is time for the long song, and this is the part of the show where I play you a song which is 7 minutes or longer, and I play it in all its glorious entirety. And this week we are looking at a new band to me, and they're called the Anatton Project. I'm going to play you a song called The Ocean Conductor, and it's the title track and centrepiece of the 2026 progressive rock concept album by the Oslo-based band, the Anatton Project. Now, they're not a traditional band, as you would expect, but rather an Oslo-based studio collective that prides itself on fusing entirely contrasting musical genres. Founded by neo-progressive rock guitarist and vocalist Johnny Norman Berg, the lineup features an eccentric clash of backgrounds. It was released on the 13th of February this year, and the album is called The Ocean Conductor, and it's a 47-minute, 9-track progressive rock concept album. So if you are interested in what the concept is, well, it's structured like literary chapters in the open ocean, and the central metaphor uses the sea to explore themes of isolation, the struggle for control, and the eventual surrender to life's shifting currents. Inspired by classic epic tales of the sea, like The Odyssey, like Moby Dick, like The Old Man and the Sea. Basically, if you miss the days when albums depended or actually demanded your full undivided attention, this is going to be something that you're going to want to look at. It's not just a song. It's a seafaring listening experience. So I'm going to give you The Ocean Conductor, and it's by the Anatton Project. Sit back, turn the lights down low, and enjoy 7 minutes of this.

And that was this week's long song by the Anatom Project, and that song was called The Ocean Conductor. And now we're going to change the mood back a little. In other news, Biff Byford confirmed he's well on the road to recovery from colon cancer. You may remember in July 2025 that he was forced to cancel several European summer festival appearances to undergo emergency surgery. But the good news is, following the successful surgery and a short course of preventative mop-up chemotherapy, the 75-year-old vocalist of Saxon shared the best possible news via social media. He said a six-month post-operative CT scan came back entirely negative. Byford triumphantly declared to the metal world that everything is clear. And now that he has been given a clean bill of health, Saxon spent June and July tearing across Europe, and they have put on powerhouse performances at major festivals, and they've just wrapped production on their 25th studio album. I mean, go Biff!

Well, we have all the anthems here. Valley of the Kings from Saxon. Now, in other news, I've got some new music for you. In fact, it's so new, I haven't even heard it yet. Pride of Lions officially released their highly anticipated 8th studio album last week, and it was called, and is called, Unbridled. It's a 12-track record and it serves as a masterclass in classic 1980s style arena rock, apparently, blending soaring vocal harmonies like we just heard, massive keyboard arrangements like we've just heard, and highly energetic guitar work. Do you sense a theme going on here? And we do love a bit of stadium rock here. Anyway, I think I will, as I don't know the album yet, I am going to play the title track, because I'm basing that on, they wouldn't have called it Unbridled if the title track wasn't great, would they?

Okay. Unbridled by Pride Alliance. And more new music. I've got two more pieces of new music for you. This first one is by the mega rock band Asia. It's called The Traveller Into the Light. I don't know actually if that is a new song, but I do know that they have just announced their first studio album in 4 years. It's called Indigo, and it's set to feature the final archival songwriting of the late John Wetton. So I give you The Traveller, brackets, Into the Light.

0: gosh, that's such a comforting song, isn't it? It's almost like a, I don't know, some velvet, running your hand across velvet. I loved that. Asia and the Traveller, brackets, Into the Night. Right. Finally, the last piece of new music. Nesta have a new single out. But who are Nesta? I hear you cry. Well, we like our Scandic Noir, don't we? We do like a bit of Swedish melodic rock. And this is classic Swedish melodic rock. They do have a bit of an unbelievable backstory. They are five childhood friends who waited over 30, that's 30 years, to release their debut album. So here is the story. The band originally formed in 1989 in the small town of Falköping in Sweden, when the members were just teenagers. They released a few self-produced EPs in the early 90s, but they never managed to land a major record deal. By 1995, real life got in the way, university, careers, families, etc., etc., and they put the band on a long pause. So fast forward to the 2020 pandemic, and frontman Tobias Gustafsson found himself sitting at his piano playing old 80s tunes for comfort, you know, like he do. And he called up his original childhood bandmates, and they decided to finally record the album they lacked the budget and the skills to make when they were just kids. Oh goodness, what is going on here? I have just managed to lose the rest of that story. But anyway, yeah, I'll just play it for you. Here we go. This is, sorry about that. This is Nestor and Fire Sign. It's live at Gothenburg Film Studios, and it's quite fun.
1: YouTube!

Fire sign. That was Nesta, who took 30 years to get on and actually get that out. And it's worth the wait. And I am now going to treat you to a little triptych as we go down the rabbit hole. Now, as a bit of fun, because I just had a senior moment, I do love them, I asked AI to give me a script to link the three songs I've chosen, and it came up with this. It's not my voice, but it covers the hey, pop pickers kind of approach. So here goes. Are we ready for this? All right, rock fans, we are diving straight down a melodic rock rabbit hole. If you love the retro vibes of Sweden's Nesta, you need to hear the bands that built their DNA. We are bridging continents and eras here, starting with the grandfathers of Swedish AOR scene, Treat, and their 1987 classic World of Promises. Then we will fast forward to the modern torchbearers, Heat, with the roaring Dangerous Ground, before crossing the Atlantic to some gritty 1990 American arena rock from Baton Rouge with Walks Like a Woman. And yes, I think that's quite enough of that. I mean, God, World of Promises, go.

So we went upbeat. We had Baton Rouge, Walks Like a Woman before that. We had Heat, Dangerous Ground. And kicking up that little triptych, we had Treat and World of Promises. Now we're going to step back for a second before I end on an absolute classic. I'm going to give you something from my jukebox. This is 10 years, and the song is called Wasteland.

I play that because I absolutely love it. The whole kind of grunge, the feeling of it, the way it ends. I do love a song that just goes, nah, I'm going to end now. None of this dribbling out into the sunset nonsense. That was a band called 10 Years and the song was called Wasteland. Now, I have come to the end of the show. I can hardly believe it. Where has the time gone? Before I go, I just wanted to say happy birthday, or what would have been a happy birthday had Bon Scott survived. Now, Judas Priest frontman Rob Halford, he shared a heartfelt tribute to the great man on what would have been the AC/DC legend's 80th birthday, which was on the 9th of July. Now, I had originally planned to do this show last week, but events overtook me. I wasn't able to do the show, so I'm doing it now. The metal god personally knew Bon Scott from the time Judas Priest supported AC/DC in Europe way back in 1979, and he previously described Bon as a man with no ego, whose magnetism on stage was unparalleled. And to mark 80 years since his birth, his official social media channels have shared video tributes from an array of rock stars, including Joe Elliott, Ian Hill, Mike McCready and Justin Hawkins. But perhaps the greatest tribute came from Rob Halford, who said, "As we remember, would have been Bon Scott's 80th birthday. We celebrate far more than a rock singer. We celebrate a free spirit who could never be contained. Bon had a rare gift. He made people feel alive. His voice carried mischief, humour, grit and honesty. He sang with the conviction of someone who had lived every word. And that authenticity continues to resonate across generations. Though this time with us was far too short, his impact was extraordinary. The songs he helped create remain anthems of freedom, resilience and joy, and they remind us to laugh out loud, live fully and never lose our sense of adventure. 80 years after his birth, Bon's presence is still felt in every crowd of AC/DC fans around the world singing along. And you will sing along to this song. Now, I just really, before I play out with Highway to Hell, I just want to thank you for spending the last couple of hours with me, or even if it was just a tiny piece of time. It was an absolute pleasure. I'm not in the studio for the next 2 weeks as I'm jetting off to Italy. However, the lovely Vintage Radio Management will be playing some of my earlier shows if you still need a rock fix. I will be back with you on Saturday, the 8th of August. So until then, I have been Moira L, and you have been amazing. Bye-bye.

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Before that, was Pennsylvania 6500. And you all know that's why. This one is Doris Day. I love this one. Tacos, enchiladas, and beans.

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1: The wonderful Doris Day there with the tacos, enchiladas and beans. I feel like we need a bit of Chet Baker in our lives. Possibly the finest trumpet player ever. Few may contest that, but not many. This is I Get Along Without You Very Well. What a beautiful voice.

we have Chet Baker. I Get Along Without You Very Well. What a beautiful song. Beautiful. Happy birthday today to Adrian Cox. Happy 43rd birthday, Adrian. And healthier and fitter than ever, Adrian. Very proud of you. This is from Adrian's current release called Bechet. And this is the track called Moulin et Café.

Yeah, Adrian Cox on his tribute to Sidney Bechet on clarinet there. Adrian's brilliant clarinetist and saxophonist. And that was Moulin et Café from his Bechet album release. Go and get yourself a copy. It's his birthday today, and he's flying from Paris to London because he's playing at the Des Beauvoirs Jazz Festival today at 7:15 this evening. So if you're down in London and you fancy a bit of that, go and see Adrian Cox. You won't be disappointed. All right, another major talent, vocalist Ashley Pizzotti. This is September in the Rain.

There you go, Ashley Pizzotti. September in the Rain. Rising star in the New York jazz scene, blending elegance, rhythmic sophistication, and infectious joy of the great jazz vocalists who came before her. Yeah, fantastic. What a singer. All right, a guy who worked for a number of years with Adrian Cox, who we played before, is Joe Webb, piano. This is Mellow Tony.

definitely a grower, that one. That's Joe Webb and Mellow Tony. Excellent stuff. We've got a bit of Julie London next with a Lorenz Hart, Richard Rodgers track from 1940 from the musical Higher and Higher. And this is It Never Entered My Mind.

The wonderful Julie London. Okay. We're going on to something now by a singer who's won, well, she was named Best New Artist back in 2021. She was born in 1999 by the Jazz Times, and her second album, Linger A While, in 2022 reached number one on the Billboard Jazz Albums chart. She's received 6 Grammys, including the Best New Artist in 23, and 3 wins each for Best Jazz Vocal Album, 2023, 25 and 26, Best Jazz Performance, 24 and 25. That's quite a stash of awards there. For Samara Joy, this is Jim.

Samara Joy and Jim. Excellent stuff there. She's really good. Let's go back in time a little to Dean Martin, On the Street Where You Live.

Whoa, Dean Martin, On the Street Where You Live, the Frederick Lowe and Alan Jake Lerner track. Sorry there, I had to mute myself while I coughed. From the 1956 Broadway musical, My Fair Lady. We got Billie Holiday up next, and the stars fell on Alabama.

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0: Billie Holiday, Stars Fell on Alabama. I just had some information up on that and I've gone off it and I've forgotten it. Oh, brilliant. And Paul Grayson's just arrived.
1: Good morning.
0: In good time for the Garden Party radio show at 10 o'clock. So I hope you'll be listening to that.
2: Swift, whoops, will be paying. Don't even do that.
0: That's my phone talking.
1: Special guest.
0: Yeah.
1: Mayor of New York.
0: And the mayor of New York, Mandani. All right, I'll quickly get something on so I can sort out what's going on here. We're going to play Jamie Cullum. This is Uptown Funk.

Jamie Cullum, Uptown Funk, Mark Ronson. Yeah, what a version. Great version from 2018, I think. There you go. Hope you enjoyed that. Let's have some Sid Lawrence. Sid Lawrence Orchestra. Orchestra. Yeah. It's the most unusual day. It's still the same old sunny day. It's been the last few days. Flipping hot. Sid Lawrence Orchestra.

Sid Lawrence Orchestra, It's a Most Unusual Day. All right. Jeremy Sassoon put out an album this year, Older and Wiser. This is On It, and this is At 17. Great song.

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0: Well, do you know what? That was a marvellous show.
1: Thank
0: you, darling. Hey, you should be on the BBC. Hey, I'm telling you, hey, let's all get on there. Hey, we're wasted. How are you, Colette, anyway?
1: All right, I had a song for you, but...
0: Oh, did you? What was the song? Was that to go with the sausage rolls? She doesn't half look after me, you know. She's given me all these sausage rolls and everything. I just struggled in. I was near death. And there, out of the blue, she went, they are. What
1: it
0: did
1: was
0: you...
1: was always there, incognito.
0: You're joking.
1: Jocelyn Brown. That's what I had for
0: whoa,
1: you.
0: Whoa is
1: in
0: me.
1: In brackets for Anthony.
0: Oh, really?

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1: Sounded that old a lump hammer. Do you know what I mean?
2: I think you're
1: nice to get hacked on. Oh, no, yeah. Well, what does someone say? They said, what do you suggest for this pain? They said, oh, amputation.
3: Well, you're going to get it on. Can you reach round and put it on yourself?
1: What, I'll reach round?
3: Good arm.
1: Well, I'm not sure. Do you see? This is it. I'll have to get our dog to help us. Hey, I've trained her to do most things. Hey, I don't know what's going to happen. I mean, you know, I'll have to just try. Cure it. Oh, isn't it awful, ladies and gentlemen? I will start the show in a moment, I promise, honestly. But I'm just getting me... I should have gone robotic, shouldn't I? Hey, the doctor said you can turn yourself into Android. I said, the way I feel, I already have. You know what I mean? It's awful, isn't it? But anyway, onward, ever onward. Hey, stiff upper lip, carry on regardless. Hey, don't you reckon?
2: Keep calm and carry on.
1: Exactly. Keep calm and carry on, cats. Do you remember that Monty Python thing where old cat Jerick and his arms fall off or something and he's had his leg chopped off and they go, oh, it's nothing but a plaster will sort it. Do you remember all that business?
3: Yeah.
1: Typical stiff upper lip, you know. Yeah. Oh, isn't it marvellous?
2: What's in the parrot dead of?
1: Hey?
2: The parrot is dead.
1: That's right. It's an ex-parrot. Hey? It's ceased to be. Oh, well, ladies and gentlemen, what, just before you go, Paul, what planet is it again?
2: You're back on Earth again.
1: Oh, really?
2: That's why you're suffering.
1: That's right, because I've been visiting our kid on Mars, and I'm used to the thin atmosphere up there. You know, he goes to the moon, but he says there's no atmosphere there. Anyway, look, let's get on with it anyway. Isn't it awful? Hey, I tell you what. But Colette and Paul, they'll be back. When are you back? Wednesday.
2: Wednesday morning.
1: Is Wednesday morning, bright and bushy-tailed.
3: Yeah.
1: You know, hey?
2: Well, probably still in bed.
1: Well, I still look on myself as a whittle squirrel, but my bushy tail's wilting a bit. It needs a good perk-up, or what do you call it, a back comb. Take care, Paul. Take care, Colette. Oh, isn't it all, ladies and gentlemen? It's supposed to be a soul show, and here I am rabbiting away like a good one. Ladies and gentlemen, welcome to Soul Flavours. Oh, isn't it awful? Here we go. We'll get it going now, I promise. Yeah.

soul flavours. 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What else would it be with me rapping away like this, eh? And what's the date? It's the 20th of July, 2026. Isn't it marvellous? And, yeah, just like going nicely. It's gone a bit cooler, though, cats. It has. It's gone a bit cooler. But then again, a lot of people saying, well, you know, I'm glad. But, hey, I tell you what, I'm sure we'll get another heat wave before the month's out. I'm pretty sure, honestly. All sorts going on, isn't it? I mean, we'll either get a snow bomb, a polar vortex, or a massive heat wave, eh?

heat patch. I don't know what's going on with my shoulder, I tell you. I mean, you know, I've give up swinging from tree to tree, you know, like Tarzan. So it can't be anything to do with that. But I'll try it in a bit and see how it goes, eh? I remember my Argyle years ago, you know, the old fella, he used to have aches and pains, and he swore by Fiery Jack. Anyone as old as I am, do you remember Fiery Jack? His name was Jack, and when she put it all over him, he was fiery, I tell you. She put loads on, you know, she was having a giraffe, and she put loads of extra on, she was grinning, and he's running around the bedroom, back and forth, you know, with all this Fiery Jack on. Hey, it's merciless, you know, it's merciless. Oh, what fun we had.

Big shout out to Jan, who's at the Flower Club, wherever that is. It's in Clanbuchlin somewhere. And she's looking at some blossoms, so she'll catch us later on. Yes, or she'll get the repeat on Saturday night, which is 10 o'clock till 1 o'clock in the morning, hey? Oh, not off. And Zach, if you're listening in, nice one. He was well animated last night, weren't you, Zach, eh? He was on form last night. Came to see us at the Grapes, as he always does. So, Zach, I hope you're well, mate. And anybody else that's listening, hey? Nina. Now, I'm just wondering whether Nina's tuned in. Hey, I told her about it. She said, oh, I will. But you never know. People are busy, aren't they, you know? And it does take a lot of effort to start, you know, dancing around the couch. And of course, I hope Gloria's there, because I've got a little track to play you later. And it's called Gloria. It's marvellous. Yeah? So I hope you're all right, Gloria. I hope you're okay. And my mate from across the way there in Liverpool, but he's an adopted Scouser, Brian Hargreaves, the best drummer this side of the Missouri. Yes, indeed.

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I could talk a glass eye to sleep. I've got more rabbits than Sainsbury's.

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Touch the ground. 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

yeah. 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Hey, the ground was pretty hot. It's not so bad now, though. This is Soul Flavors. Indeed. The beating heart of Birkenhead, no less.

0: Tone Incorporated and Julia St. Louis. Keep your head up. You just pay, especially if you're in the bath.
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That should warm me up a bit. I'm feeling a bit cold, you know. It's weird, isn't it? Hey? See, that's the thing when you get used to the hot weather and then the temperature drops a bit. You feel it, don't you? I thought I'll leave the window open, throw the duvet off a bit. I was frozen. Well, not frozen, because that means that you wouldn't be able to move and you'd be frozen, wouldn't you, literally? I was cold. Yeah. How are you? Toast and Goods, featuring Kim Saunders. Life goes on. Oh, doesn't it just?

0: starring those seven rollicking rescuers, the Anthill Mob, their courageous car, Chugaboom, and that villain of villains, the Hooded Claw. Penelope Pitstop, heiress to a vast fortune, is in perpetual peril from her fortune-seeking guardian, Sylvester Sneakley, who, unknown to her, is really the Hooded Claw. But foiling this fiend's foul plots are Penelope's ever-present protectors, the Anthill Mob.
1: I'll get you, Penelope Pitstop.
2: Oh, yes. It feels right. I think so. And so does Rochelle Winter. Here on Soul Flavors.

yes, that's Lucy. Lucy Pearl. Good love. Indeed. This is Vintage Radio. You're listening to Soul Flavours. Indeed. Let's have some of this. I love this track. I love this track. This is Tony Braxton. As long as I live.

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0: And you need me just like I need you. And I want you.
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1: 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And we look forward to hearing from you.
0: So don't be strangers, cats. Don't be strangers. This is beautiful. Kira Edmund. The world ain't enough. Wow, what she wants? A solar system.

Oh yeah, killer track indeed. Here on Soul Flavors, the beating heart of Birkenhead.